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0: 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It's a really heavy concept to me. 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
1: 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Anything that just feels pure.
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0: 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If I like a song, I will listen to it over and over and over again. 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